0: music station in Estonia. My hits.
1: There's a million reasons why you should have left me behind. Cause you're wasting all your time. Do I need to remind you how I never call you back? How I suck at saying sorry. 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

0: my morning. 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
1: 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Our colors will fade eventually. So if our time is running now, day after day, we'll make the mundane a masterpiece. Oh my, my, oh my, my love, I take one look at you, you're taking me out.

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my drive to the top, I've been out of shape, thinking out of the box, I'm an astronaut. 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Now I had, I thought about wreaking havoc on an opposition, kinda shocking, they want it static with precision. 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

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But make

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2: 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What a trick. Let me see what I'm. Ilus kleidike, raikas veidike, lillest lefiga.